Welcome back to the Gary James Show Part 2. It's French. Yeah, you knew that anyway. Yeah, it's French for 2. Part 2. Yeah, heart there with Barracuda. Yeah, welcome back. It's afternoon. It's the afternoon. It's Sunday afternoon. Yeah, that got you woken up from your afternoon nap. If you were listening on the headphones, that's Heart, yeah, and Barracuda. We've got another rock track coming up that I haven't played for such a long time. It's quite long. It's 6 minutes and 20 seconds. And, it's not the most popular record, but I think it's great. It's got such a fantastic amount of musicality in it. I will say no more. Let's play the track.

0: Right about now, I know y'all digging this, so just turn up your radio wherever you at. We about to bring it.
1: At the count of three, I want y'all to tell me the name of my DJ. One, two.

Johnny, it's Al Watson. I need it. You need us. Outreach Radio. It's Gary James in the chair. It's on a Sunday afternoon. It's Sunday afternoon now. I've got the book in my hand. I picked out some interesting things to say. Well, I hope they're interesting anyway. The ring donut was invented by accident. As so many inventions were. The Guinness, I think, was invented by accident. In 1847, do you know what? I never knew they went back that far. Anyway, they did. Invented by accident in 1847 by baker's apprentice called Hanson Gregory, who pushed out the uncooked centre of the conventional donut that he had just pulled out of the deep fat fryer. I didn't know they had deep fat fryers back in 1847, but they must have done. Here's another one. On average, in the UK, we eat 1,200 chickens during our lifetime. So I haven't counted them up, I must admit. Two more. Quality Street chocolates were named after Peter Pan creator J.M. Barrie's once popular play of the same name. They were advertised with the slogan, "Put your shop on Quality Street by putting Quality Street in your shop." Other chocolate brands are available, by the way. Drambuie derives its name from the old Gaelic word meaning the drink that satisfies. There are other liqueurs available as well. It's apart from Drambuie. There you go. That's it for today for the great book of British useless information. I hope you enjoyed the stories. There'll be more next time. It's the lovely Olivia Newton-John. It's one of my favourites from her. It's called Magic.

It was just a long, hot summer of 1976.

Festival, Stevie Wonder from the album Inner Visions and Golden Ladies, just one of the great tracks on that album. You listen to Gary James, two more tracks, I've got to say goodbye to you. I thought it's never going to stop.

Sly and the Family Stone and dance to the music. Thanks very much indeed for listening on this Sunday afternoon. I'll catch you next week. 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Bye-bye for now.

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Oh, yes, indeed. Good welcome to the Music Man Show with me, Graham Hardy, on a Sunday morning, filling in for good man Mike. And, of course, we have to say a big thank you to the amazing Richard Lawrence with his Sunday breakfast show. Great, great music, Richard. Thank you so much. And some really good advice and information throughout the show. So thank you, Richard. Anyway, on the Music Man show with me, Graham Hardy, filling in for Mike Joyce this morning on a Sunday morning on Outreach Radio. And of course, Arthur Connolly, Sweet Soul Music. Thank you very much. Next up, Billy J. Kramer. Here he comes.

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1: Well, yes, indeed. What a great song, Billy J. Kramer. Next up, Chris Montez, Let's Dance, followed by the Drifters, Up on the Roof.

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1: It's indeed the Music Man Show with me, Graham Hardy, filling in for Mike Joyce this morning, following on from the amazing show with The Breakfast Show on Sunday with Richard Lawrence. Such great music from Richard, and of course talking about some really good money-saving tips and some advice throughout the show. Thank you, Richard. Really good. And of course, don't forget, after me, we've got Gary James following up after me on Outreach Radio this morning. We've got a trio of songs coming up for you on the next trifle of songs, a triple tracker kicking it off, Jerry Rafferty with Baker Street, and another personal favorite after that, R&J Stone, We Do It, then Roberta Flack and Donna Hathaway.

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1: Well, yes, indeed. Good morning and welcome to the Music Man Show on a Sunday morning with me, Graham Harley, filling in for Mike Joyce. That was Roberta Flack and Donny Hathaway back together again. Next up, we got another triple tracker kicking off with Blondie and Rapture, followed by Visage and Night Train. Then it's Five Star with System Attic.

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1: Yes, indeed, the Music Man Show on a Sunday morning with me, Graham Hardy. If you're looking for some advice and to save some money on things to do around Hampshire ongoing, I suggest you visit the following website. Got your pens and paper ready? Here it comes. It's www.hampshireattractions.co.uk. Discount vouchers on there to be had, where you can download and save yourself some money. Some great tips of what's on around the county, where the events are, what times, dates, etc. That's www.hampshireattractions.co.uk. And of course, if you're stuck, there's Bewley Motor Museum with different events going on throughout May. They've got the Simply Porsche from the 31st of May. And of course, if you're interested in the Victorian era, Horrible Histories of Bewley through the Victorian eras at the Bewley Motor Museum. Go to the website, check out the events there. And of course, in Moores Valley, we've got Go Ape. And then there's a Big Eat Festival at Royal Victoria Country Park in Netley Abbey. Pirates Ahoy all the way up till the end of the May. Family fun at Fort Nelson in Portsmouth. And of course, you've got right on our doorstep in Romsey, the UK's number one theme park with Paulden's Park. And of course, if you're looking for a spectacular view, why not climb up the 100 metres of Spinnaker Tower in Portsmouth with stunning panoramic views. Anyway, we're going to get on with the next triple tracker here on the show this morning, kicking it off with Shawaddy Waddy Under the Moon of Love. And of course, a Status Quo, get your tennis rackets ready, rocking all over the world. And then we're going to end that triple tracker with Slade with another great song with Mama, We're All Crazy Now. Enjoy.

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1: Oh, yes, indeed. What a great trio of songs that were. And we're going to do another triple tracker before the ads on the hour. And kicking that off will be Smokey Robinson, Being With You, Alexander O'Neill, What Can I Say to Make You Love Me? And then before the ad break on the hour, the iconic song that you hear at most weddings, Bill Medley, I've Had the Time of My Life.

0: On Friday, the 5th of June, get ready to party like it's 2001 as the Ogre Tones hit the 1865 in Southampton. The UK's top tribute to the Shrek soundtracks bring a full live band, brass section and massive sing-along hits from Smash Mouth, Bonnie Tyler, The Proclaimers and more. Then on Wednesday, the 17th of June, Detroit disco rock legends Electric Six return for an intimate summer show. 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
2: Freshly released documents have intensified scrutiny of Lord Peter Mandelson's appointment as UK ambassador to Washington. Opposition parties claim key WhatsApp messages are missing, while Labour MPs have raised fresh questions about the vetting process. Downing Street is calling the publication an unprecedented act of transparency. Here's Darren Jones, Chief Secretary to the Prime Minister.
3: This disclosure process has been wide-ranging, costing the Cabinet Office alone over £1 million.
2: A boy who remains missing after going into a river has been named after his family were told the news that he could not have survived in the water. Mackenzie Swift, who's 11, has not been seen since he entered the River Don on Saturday, and police say the search is ongoing. New Equality and Human Rights Commission guidance on single-sex spaces has been branded trans-exclusionary at its core by backbench Labour MPs. The draft code of practice sets out how single-sex services must be provided on the basis of biological sex. And 17 giant lion and lioness sculptures have been unveiled in London as England fan fever ramps up before the World Cup. From Radio News Hub, I'm Johnny Holmes.
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Well, welcome back to the Music Man Show on a Sunday morning with me, Graham Hardy, filling in for the amazing Mike Joyce. And of course, that was Bobby Vinton with Blue Velvet. Up next, we've got Elvis Presley. Are You Lonesome Tonight?

I wonder if you're lonesome tonight. You know, someone said the world's a stage and each must play a part. Fate had me playing in love with you as my sweetheart. Act one was where we met. I loved you at first glance. You read your lines so cleverly and never missed a cue. Then came act two. You seemed to change, you acted strange, and why I've never known. 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But I'd rather go on hearing your lies than to go on living without you. Now the stage is bare, and I'm standing there with emptiness all around. And if he won't come back to me, then they can bring the curtain down.

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1: Radio. 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It's the Music Man Show with me, Graham Hardy, filling in for Mike Joyce this morning. And we're going to do a triple tracker. Why not? Getting you in the mood. Get your feet ready. Get your dancing shoes on. Some rock and roll coming your way. And first, Danny and the Juniors of the Hop, Elvis Presley, Heartbreak Hotel, and then a classic from Gary Puckett and the Union Gap with Young Girl. Please enjoy.

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1: Oh, yes, indeed. 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And of course, we're going to do another triple tracker in just a second, and that will be the Stylistics, Sing, Baby Sing, closely followed by Sister Sledge, Lost in Music, and then all the way from Sweden, ABBA, and Voulez-Vous.

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1: Well, indeed, ABBA, Voulez-Vous, topping off the triple tracker. We're going to go straight into another triple tracker on the Music Man Show on Outreach Radio with me, Graham Hardy, on a Sunday. And, of course, one of my favourite artists, George Michael, with the track Careless Whisper, closely followed by Joe Jackson and Stepping Out. And then, Junior, Mama Used to Say. So

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1: Graham Hardy, Sunday morning on the Music Man Show. 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And of course, don't forget, coming up shortly after me, we've got Gary James taking you through a musical journey. And yes, on the website, www.outreachradio.co.uk, our presenters, our schedules, and there's lots of useful information about events. If you've got an event coming up and you'd like to post it on there, all the details on the website. Anyway, enough of me waffling. Let's get on with the next triple tracker. Susie Quattro with Can the Can, followed by Archie Bell and the Drells, Soul City Walking, and then backing that up with a Blue Mink and Bannerman.

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1: Oh, it's been a lovely morning doing the Music Man show with me, Graham Hardy, filling in for Mike Joyce, of course, and hope he gets better soon. And before we finish the show this morning, don't forget to stay tuned for Gary James coming up next after me. We have Cher, If I Could Turn Back Time, only if. And then James Brown, he's living in America. And last but not least, it's Prince with When Doves Cry. Thank you for tuning in on the Music Man Show here on Outreach Radio Sunday morning. Thank you. 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

to Sunday between 11 o'clock in the morning and 1 o'clock in the afternoon. It's me, Gary James, on Super Retro Sunday. Lots of great tunes from the 50s, 60s, 70s and 80s, a few true stories and a few facts from the British Book of Useless Information. 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

0: On Friday, the 5th of June, get ready to party like it's 2001 as the Ogre Tones hit the 1865 in Southampton. The UK's top tribute to the Shrek soundtracks bring a full live band, brass section and massive sing-along hits from Smash Mouth, Bonnie Tyler, The Proclaimers and more. 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
1: Hi, it's Sean O'Brien here. 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We're going to have a great laugh. 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
3: Freshly released documents of intensified scrutiny of Lord Peter Mandelson's appointment as UK ambassador to Washington. Opposition parties claim key WhatsApp messages are missing, while Labour MPs have raised fresh questions about the vetting process. Downing Street is calling the publication an unprecedented act of transparency. Here's Darren Jones, Chief Secretary to the Prime Minister.
4: This disclosure process has been wide-ranging, costing the Cabinet Office alone over £1 million.
3: A boy who remains missing after going into a river has been named after his family were told the news that he could not have survived in the water. Mackenzie Swift, who's 11, has not been seen since he entered the River Don on Saturday, and police say the search is ongoing. New Equality and Human Rights Commission guidance on single-sex spaces has been branded trans-exclusionary at its core by backbench Labour MPs. The draft code of practice sets out how single-sex services must be provided on the basis of biological sex. And 17 giant lion and lioness sculptures have been unveiled in London as England fan fever ramps up before the World Cup. From Radio News Hub, I'm Johnny Holmes.
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Well, here we are all together in the second hour of the show on Super Retro Sunday. 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My name is Rich Lawrence, and of course that was Jerry Rafferty getting us started in the second hour with his wonderful Baker Street. Can't believe that was back in the 1970s. It just seems like yesterday, doesn't it? And that's the whole point of the show, to bring you back to wonderful memories that you had. I wonder what you were up to when that came out. Do drop me a line at rich@outreachradio.co.uk. I'd love to know. Why not do that this morning? And if it's easier, text me on 0777 009 0807. Start that text with the word Rich or Studio. Let's get to the gardening tips, and we're going to do the ones that are really important for the end of May. Let's see if Rich can get them into 2 minutes. I've got two songs to get us there. The first up is from Gene Chandler, and it's Get Down, 1970s track. And then we'll do 80s and a song from Genesis. I think I'll leave that as a surprise.

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1: Gardening hints and tips with Rich.
2: Well, things are well and truly hotting up, aren't they, towards the end of May, and you would need to be storing any rainwater that you possibly can. If you don't have a water butt which runs off your gutters, I would recommend that you buy one, but you may not be able to afford that, or you may not be able to get it into the space in your garden. But you can use a water that, not washing up water, but water where you rinse vegetables or things like that, then just take it out and put it in a bucket, and then you can use it later on your garden. Talking about watering, I wouldn't recommend using tap water to water your lawn. It's got lots of things in, not least fluoride, perhaps, but various other things, and the lawn doesn't react very well to it. And I'm not the only one who says that, actually. The celebrities at BBC Gardeners World were keen to point out that it's better to let your lawn take its chance. It will recover if it goes brown and we have a furthering of this drought. I would say that if you have sowed seed for patches, and we talked a lot about this in May because it's a good time to do it normally, but it's so dry at the moment, you can use the collected water that you've got and put it on the patches late in the evening when the evaporation won't ruin it or burn it. And then, yes, with a bit of effort, you will see seed coming through. It's time to cut back your shrubs if they've gone crazy, and May is a month when things like red robin and laurel do go crazy. If you cut them back now, the growth period should have got over its acceleration. Should have done. It's always a time when I find it really busy in the garden. You can still sow your seeds for your wildflowers. It's a little bit late, but you'll again have to keep those damp. And I would suggest that you do it under shrubs where there's not so much scorching from the sun. If you've got a peach tree like I have, just keep the soil moist. Don't drown it, because peaches love dry weather. But again, it does need some water. I think that's all we've got time for. Let's do a bit of Cool in the Gang and get down on it.

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Welcome along to The Breakfast Show with a Difference. My name is Rich. It's super to have your company on Super Retro Sunday. Now, I want to talk again about Mike Joyce. He normally follows my show. He's a fabulous DJ and a really good member of the Outreach family here. And we wish him a really speedy recovery. We know he's making some progress, but he's still not himself. And I thought that I would find a track which him and his wife Dawn would really love. I was going to go for Mud and Lean On Me because they love the song, but I thought I'd put in a little different one. This is from Club Nouveau from the 1980s. I hope Mike and Dawn, you really like it, and everybody else listening.

0: Sunday between 11 o'clock in the morning and 1 o'clock in the afternoon. It's me, Gary James, on Super Retro Sunday. Lots of great tunes from the 50s, 60s, 70s and 80s. A few true stories and a few facts from the British Book of Useless Information. 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
2: Now, Phoebe's got in touch with me on richoutreachradio.co.uk and she said, I really love your feature, Ideas on a Shoestring. I've got an idea for you. Myself and the hubby went walking on the South Downs Way. It is quite long, but you can take it in little punctuated bits and there are pubs that are quite near it. Now, I agree with you, Phoebe. I've done bits of the South Downs Way and there's some super views. There really, really is. Do take care and wear the right shoes, she says. That's really true. Good walking boots are pretty good idea, or stout trainers. In dry weather you'll be all right with that, but the walking boots are better if it gets wet. And she says, believe it or not, it won't cost anything. It'll only be the rest at the pub that will cost a little bit, but the walk is Ideas on a Shoestring. Thank you for that, Phoebe. We really appreciate your comments this morning and your ideas. Do keep them coming at richoutreachradio.co.uk. Let's do a bit of 90s now. And this is James and a track called Sit Down. After all the dancing you've done this morning, you may need to sit down.

Well, as I promised you, let's do a bit of the weather now from the Farmers Weather Forecast, and it's going to stay dry almost. There is a chance of precipitation on higher ground today across Hampshire. We are going to see the sun, hopefully, but the temperatures won't be as high as of late, perhaps peaking at 22. Little chance of a frost, though, so we'll bank that. Sheila B. Devotion was a French singer and

Well, it was good to slow things down a little bit, and what a poignant song there from Tina Turner and Private Dancer, written by Mark Knopfler of Dire Straits fame. Let's do a really different track now from the Stranglers. Most of theirs in the 70s and the 80s were punk. This one was really laid back.

Such a melodic song there from the Stranglers. So different from a lot of their punk stuff, which was really good in itself, but Golden Brown there for you. Now you have a choice on Outreach. You can hop over now with me to Outreach Classical, and I'll be presenting the songs of worship, everything gospel, and I'll be letting you know where we're going live to the service. It'll be somewhere in a church in Hampshire. Could be down the road from you at 10 o'clock. Remain here and you're in for a treat, actually. 50s, 60s, 70s and 80s after the break. And he's in for Mike. Graham will be taking you through skillfully through all those decades and lots of music for you to enjoy on this Sunday morning. Thank you for joining with me on The Breakfast Show. 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And take care in the week ahead, won't you?

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Oh, yes, indeed. Good morning and welcome to The Breakfast Show on a Tuesday morning here on Outreach Radio with yours truly, Graham Hardy, filling in for Sean whilst he's on holiday this week, kicking off the show with a chirpy Cliff Richard and congratulations. Up next, we have a bit of a screamer from Slade, Mama, We're All Crazy Now.

0: Morning, if you're just tuning in to the Breakfast Show here on Outreach on a Tuesday morning with me, Graham. That was Tight Fit and Fantasy Island. Next up, we've got a nice, smooth LL Cool J with the track I Need Love.
1: When I'm alone in my room, sometimes I stare at the wall, and in the back of my mind, I hear my conscience call, telling me I need a girl who's as sweet as a dove. 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
1: Indeed, this is Graham on The Breakfast Show on a Tuesday here on Outreach Radio. And of course, coming up next, we've got the wonder stuff with The Size of a Cow.

Yes, indeed. It's a Tuesday morning on The Breakfast Show with me, Graham Hardy, on Outreach Radio. Zara Larsson, Midnight Sun there. Melanie C up next, and Never Be

listening to Graham on the breakfast show this morning, filling in for Sean whilst he's away on holiday. A lucky man. Anyway, that was The Beloved and The Sun Rising. Next up, we've got Lynx Inc., Funky Town. Just before then, we're going to have Benny King, Stand By Me, and then a great classic, Ardeen Taylor, There's a Ghost in My House. Then the Outbreak and News.

0: On Friday, the 5th of June, get ready to party like it's 2001 as the Ogre Tones hit the 1865 in Southampton. 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
3: The family of 18-year-old Henry Nowak, who was stabbed to death with a ceremonial knife, are calling for urgent action to tackle knife crime. Henry's murderer, 23-year-old Vikram Digwar, told police he'd been the victim of racist abuse before the stabbing. The court heard that was a lie. Digwar was handed a life sentence. Henry's father, Mark, spoke outside the court.
4: For us, there is no closure. There is no moment where the pain stops. There is no moment where the Henry-shaped hole in our family is filled. We will carry this grief every single day for the rest of our lives. But today matters. Today, Henry was believed.
3: Sir Keir Starmer is on damage control following the latest batch of documents relating to Lord Peter Mandelson. In one message, Lord Mandelson described number 10 as bereft and beleaguered. Russia have struck Ukraine with a large-scale attack overnight, killing at least three people. Explosions were heard through most of the night and into the early morning. And Idris Elba will be knighted by the King at Windsor Castle today for services to young people. From Radio News Hub, I'm Frankie Hersine.
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Welcome back. This is Graham on The Breakfast Show on a Tuesday morning. That was The Hollies, I Can't Let Go. Up next, we got the Bee Gees. Get yourself ready for some night fever.

Great music on the show this morning with me, Graham, on The Breakfast Show on a Tuesday on Outreach Radio. A great song from The Smiths and The Charming Man. Next up, we've got Cast and Guiding Star.

Yes, indeed, that was Take That. International recording artists and Shine, one of their many hits. Next up, we've got a great song from the Bare Naked Ladies. This one is called One Week.

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1: Radio. If you're just tuning in, good morning and welcome to The Breakfast Show on a Tuesday morning with me, Graham, filling in for Sean, and of course, he's away on holiday, lucky man. Anyway, Bare Naked Ladies 1 week. Next track up, we've got Orange Juice Jones to get you in the mood with The Rain.

A big morning to our lovely listeners out there. This is Tuesday Morning Breakfast Show with Graham and filling in for Sean. And of course, that was The Captain of the Heart by Double. Next up, we've got Cloud with Substitute.

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Okay, hot chocolate, so you win again. And before we head off for a break, it's D-Mob featuring Catherine Dennis, then Don Healy, Boys of Summer, and Coast to Coast, Do the Hucklebuck. Catch you soon.

0: On Friday, the 5th of June, get ready to party like it's 2001 as the Ogre Tones hit the 1865 in Southampton. 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
4: The family of an 18-year-old who was stabbed to death with a ceremonial knife in Southampton have called for action to tackle knife crime.
5: We need investment in prevention. We need stronger action on the sale, the ownership, the carrying of all knives. And as this case so painfully demonstrates, we need common sense applied to our law.
4: That's the father of Henry Nowak speaking after 23-year-old Vikram Digwal was jailed for 21 years. Henry had been accused of racism, but that was found not to be true. At least 11 people are now confirmed to have been killed after Russia launched a massive attack on Ukraine. Explosions were reported throughout the night and into the morning across the country. Nicola Sturgeon's ex-husband is back in court today after admitting to embezzling £400,000 of the SNP's money. Former party chief executive Peter Murrell spent the money on a number of items, including cars and a motorhome. And the UK's net zero economy now supports over 1 million workers, delivering £105 billion to the economy. From Radio News Hub, I'm Frankie Hairsign.
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0: It will soon pass, whatever it is. 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
1: Welcome back after the break. And of course, Bobby McFerrin there with Don't Worry, Be Happy. Next up, Five Star and The Slightest Touch.

Oh, yes, indeed. A message to all our listeners. Don't forget to stay tuned after my show finishes at 9 o'clock this morning here on Outreach Radio. At 9, we've got the 80s Flashback Hour, followed at 10 by the Morning Mix. Anyway, that was Cat Burns and Go. Next up, Will Parker. Nobody can know.

But yes, indeed, we've got a classic band for you coming up next. This will get you in the mood. This is The Prodigy and The Firestarter.

Well, there you go. That was the specials and Rat Race. Next up, Starship. Nothing's going to stop us. And of course, nothing's going to stop us because we're going to follow that up with the Percy Faith Orchestra. And then before we say goodbye this morning on The Breakfast Show, it will be the Elgins, Heaven Must Send You. Stay tuned because at 9 o'clock, it's the 80s flashback hour, followed by 10 a.m. The Morning Mix. Thank you for tuning in and listening to me, Graham Hardy, on The Breakfast Show on a Tuesday here on Our Ease Radio. Take care. Catch me tomorrow morning at 6 a.m.

0: On Friday, the 5th of June, get ready to party like it's 2001 as the Ogre Tones hit the 1865 in Southampton. The UK's top tribute to the Shrek soundtracks bring a full live band, brass section and massive sing-along hits from Smash Mouth, Bonnie Tyler, The Proclaimers and more. 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
4: The family of an 18-year-old who was stabbed to death with a ceremonial knife in Southampton have called for action to address what they're calling the national emergency of knife crime. Henry Nowak's killer, 23-year-old Vikram Digwa, was jailed for 21 years yesterday. Henry's father spoke outside the court.
5: Justice alone is not enough. We want to use Henry's heartbreaking story to make change for the better. We do not want his death to be used to create further division, hatred or tension. We want his story to make our streets safer for everyone.
4: Russia have struck Ukraine with a large-scale attack overnight, killing at least 11 people. A number of buildings and civilian infrastructure were damaged across Kyiv, with explosions heard through most of the night and into the early morning. The first of two 24-hour London Underground driver strikes have begun this morning. It follows failed last-minute talks to resolve a dispute over the working week. And Taylor Swift has confirmed that she's written an original song for the upcoming Toy Story 5. From Radio News Hub, I'm Frankie Hersine.
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0: On Friday, the 5th of June, get ready to party like it's 2001 as the Ogre Tones hit the 1865 in Southampton. The UK's top tribute to the Shrek soundtracks bring a full live band, brass section and massive sing-along hits from Smash Mouth, Bonnie Tyler, The Proclaimers and more. 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

Art of Noise, Close to the Edit, on Outreach Radio, your truly local radio station. Good morning, Steve Ridd out here for the morning mix through till 12 o'clock. Hope you're good. Looking cloudy out of the window here at Outreach Radio headquarters. I make it 17 degrees, some sunny intervals today, also some showers around, not getting much warmer than 17. In the news locally this morning, Southampton Football Club's owner has said he won't sack head coach Eckhart despite the spying scandal. His full support is behind him, is the quote. Says he made a mistake, but he's not going to be sacked. Also in the news, Hampshire County Council is helping to fund an upgrade of Stagecoach buses Farlington Depot to support 77 new electric buses. And more than £1.2 million worth of equipment has been seized after the police shut down an illegal streaming operation in Farnborough, disrupting thousands of illegal streams across the UK. All looking fine on the trains around our area. On the roads, not so good. It's busy both ways on the A3090, that's the road between Winchester and Romsey, around Standon. Looks like there was an accident there. Busy both ways. That's between Hursley and Winchester. That's improving now, though. Better than it was half an hour ago. A34, usual delays southbound as you approach Winchester there for the roadworks with the junction of the M3. In Southampton, a few busy spots around the centre of Portswood in Southampton. That's busy. I think that's roadworks there, isn't it? All around Portswood. Also looking busy on Winchester Road. But elsewhere, looking okay. We've got What's the Word coming up in a moment. See if you can work out what our mystery word is from the musical clues. Later on, we'll have our mystery Big Finish record. See if you can work out what that is. Incidentally, Art of Noise and Close to the Edit, that's got something to do with the mystery Big Finish record as well. And there's all sorts of local events to tell you about, and we'll keep you up to date with the news, the weather and the travel as well. Embrace are playing Southampton Guildhall in November, and this is the brand new single from them. Absolutely love this. I'm sure they'll be playing this when they come to Southampton later in the year. This is Embrace, Up in Your Feelings.

Isn't that fantastic? Brand new single from Embrace. That's called Up In Your Feelings. The new album Avalanche is out next week on Friday, the 12th of June. And they play Southampton in November. Looking forward to seeing them do that. That's the third single from the album. And I think that's the best one so far. Absolutely love that. Embrace on Outreach Radio, your truly local radio station. Steve Redd out here with the morning mix. If you want to get in contact for whatever reason this morning, it's steve@outreachradio.co.uk, or you can WhatsApp 0777 090807. Enzo's been on the email already. He's guessing the big finish just from that very vague clue. He says, is it Video Killed the Radio Star by the Buggles? No, it's not. Bit early for guesses on the big finish. Clues coming up after 11 o'clock, I think, on that. Right now, let's do What's the Word? Spelling out a word using records. We've got 5 letters in the mystery word this morning. Just check that. Yes, it is 5. That's good. So, 5 songs coming up. Take the first letter from the title of each of the songs, not the bands or the singers, but the song titles. Stick them all together and it spells a word which is something to do with something that's happening locally that's just started, and it's going to take 10 years. If that helps. But don't worry too much about what story it is. Just see if you can work out what the mystery word is, and I'll tell you what local news story it relates to after we've played all 5 songs. If you think you know what the word is at any point, I'd love to hear from you. steve@outreachradio.co.uk or WhatsApp 0777 090807. Here comes song 1. Take the first letter from the title of this song, and that's your first letter in today's 5-letter mystery word. What's the word on Outreach Radio?

What's that song called then? Take the first letter from the title of that song. That's your first letter in our five-letter mystery word. What's the word on Outreach Radio? Spelling out a word using records. Here comes song two. Take the first letter from the title of this song. And that will be your second letter in our five-letter mystery word.

What's that song called? Take the first letter from the title of that song, and that's your second letter in our five-letter mystery word. What's the word on Outreach Radio? Song three coming up. Quick look at the newspapers first, though. Daily Echo all talking about Eckhart. Eckhart issues full message on spying. I'm a young coach and I've made a mistake. Meanwhile, Solak promises fans Saints team capable of promotion, he says, as the Daily Echo. Hampshire Chronicle and the Mid-Hampshire Observer are both talking about the Winchester Central Regeneration Site acquisition funding approved there, with various engagement events for the public throughout June. If you want to find out more about the Winchester Central Regeneration. What else have we got? Hampshire Independent, illicit vapes and cigarettes seized. These had a total value of over £3,000, and they were found in Totton and Ringwood by police. The Portsmouth News, battle lines drawn as residents prepare to fight plans for 300 homes. That's on Hayling Island. And the news also talking about flagship waterfront project misses first deadline. That's the Portsmouth News. And finally, Basingstoke Gazette says more than 80,000 children suspended from schools in Hampshire. I think that's across about the last 5 years or so. That's the Basingstoke Gazette. Those are the local newspapers. We're doing a different local news story on What's the Word? Spelling out a word using records. Here comes song three. Take the first letter from the title of this song, and that's your third letter in today's mystery word. Yeah.

0: on What's the Word? Take the first letter from the title of that song, not the band, but the song title. And that's your third letter in our five-letter mystery words. What's the Word? Spelling out a word using records. If you think you know what the word is, I'd love to hear from you. There's no prizes, but don't let that put you off. steve@outreachradio.co.uk or WhatsApp 07770 090 0807. 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Song 4 on the way in just a minute. And after the next two songs, I'll tell you what the word was and what the local news story is that it all relates to. It's the Morning Mix with me, Steve Ridout, on Outreach Radio, your truly local radio station. Looking cloudy out of the window here, 17 degrees at the moment, some sunny intervals, but also some showers throughout the day. Sunset around 10 past 9. Not looking good for the cricket. It's Hampshire versus Sussex at the Utility Bowl in West End, Southampton, this evening at 7. It might have stopped raining by then, but it's going to be soaked, isn't it? Fingers crossed for Hampshire. Tomorrow, gusty winds and heavy rain and highs of 18 degrees. Wednesday, really not looking very nice at all, but there might be just a few sunny intervals mixed up with the rain as well. 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

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Steve Ridout here with the morning mix through till 12. Loads of great music, old and new. Hope you're enjoying the selection so far. The last five songs spelt a mystery word. Let's run through what they were. It was Doctor and the Medics first, and Spirit in the Sky, so that's S as your first letter. Then the Specials with Too Much Too Young, that's a T. Gorillaz and Orange County gives you an O. The fourth song was Nightmare by Public Service Broadcasting. Always great to hear that. That gives you N as the fourth letter. And finally, Tears for Fears, Everybody Wants to Rule the World, gives you E as your fifth letter. Spirit in the Sky, Too Much Too Young, Orange County, Nightmare, and Everybody Wants to Rule the World. S-T-O-N-E. Stone was the mystery word today. Well done to Emma and Enzo and Tom and Tony and anybody else who said stone. I'm suitably impressed. Why was it stone? No, because Winchester Cathedral's new project, Stone by Stone, has just been launched. It's a multi-million pound project which will last around 10 years to conserve stone on the outside of Winchester Cathedral. The external wall of the south nave aisle requires conservation to ensure it remains safe, and people can receive special recognition by sponsoring a stone. A donation of £500 supports the cleaning and repair of a single stone, and you get to go to a tour and talk. And if you give £1,000, you get to go to the tour and talk, and you can have your chosen initials carved on the back of a replacement stone. So nobody will see it, but it will, could be there for 1,000 years, essentially. So this is the launch of Stone by Stone, Winchester Cathedral's new preservation project. So stone was the mystery word. Well done if you got it right. Outreach Radio, your truly local radio station. 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You can do that before 12 o'clock. Loads of things to tell you about. Also got a local artist to play you before 12, and clues to that Big Finish record as well. Right now is the new single from Man Woman Chainsaw, playing the Wedgwood Rooms in Southsea on the 1st of October. Debut album out on the 7th of August, Cannonball. This one's called Nosedive. Absolutely love this. Hope you do

Just so good, isn't it? It's Man, Woman, Chainsaw and the new single Nosedive. And yes, they play the Wakeford Rooms in Southsea in October. Outreach Radio, your truly local radio station. Steve Ridd out here with the Morning Mix. All sorts of local events to tell you about here. The Clarendon Way Walk takes place on Sunday, starting at 7:30 a.m. outside Winchester Cathedral. You can choose your distance. 26 miles is the full walk. You can also do 12 miles or a 5 mile walk as well. Tickets from £20. That's the Clarendon Way Walk. It's the Copythorne Carnival this Saturday, the 6th of June. Starts at 1 p.m. Fun for all the family. Craft stores, stalls, inflatable slides, various food and drinks, including a beer tent. There's also an arena with various entertainment, and the judging of the floats is around 4:15. Copythorne Carnival this Saturday, the 6th of June. What else have we got? The Winchester Cheese and Chilli Festival is this Saturday as well, from 10 a.m. at the River Park Recreation Ground. All sorts of things, as well as the cheese and chilli. There's live music and children's entertainment as well. Twyford Waterworks has an open day this Sunday, the 7th of June. And looking a bit further ahead, Sunday the 14th of June is the National Oceanography Centre Open Day in Southampton, of course. Celebrate the wonders of the ocean at their open day with interactive exhibits, hands-on demonstrations, family-friendly activities and tours of the workshop.

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0: 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And our clues to our Big Finish record as well. It's all on the way when we come back after the news, which is next.
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5: 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A few true stories and a few facts from the British Book of Useless Information. 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
2: The family of an 18-year-old who was stabbed to death with a ceremonial knife in Southampton have called for action to address what they call the national emergency of knife crime.
3: We need real solutions. We need investment in prevention. We need stronger action on the sale, the ownership, the carrying of all knives. And as this case so painfully demonstrates, we need common sense applied to our law.
2: That's the father of Henry Novak speaking after 23-year-old Vikram Digwell was jailed for 21 years. Henry had been accused of racism, although that was found not to be true. Search teams have recovered the body of an 11-year-old boy who went missing in the River Don in South Yorkshire. Mackenzie Swift was last seen entering the water on Saturday evening. Former SNP Chief Executive Peter Murrell has returned to court this morning, a week after admitting to embezzling £400,000 of the party's money. Prosecutors laid out the facts of the case. And Taylor Swift's confirmed she's written an original song for the upcoming Toy Story 5. From Radio News Hub, I'm Frankie Hersine.
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Steve Ridout here with the Morning Mix, playing you the Pixies, Cecilia Ann, and Prince. Raspberry Beret. Hope you're good. 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

is Prince and Raspberry Beret on Outreach Radio, your truly local radio station. Good morning, Steve Ridd out here with the morning mix. Hope you're good. Hope you're enjoying. Well, we've got sunshine. Have you got sunshine? We've got a little bit of sunshine here. Lots of rain around throughout the day and looking really horrible tomorrow, which is such a shame. Mind you, it got a bit too hot, didn't it? I thought. The last week or so. Coming up, all sorts of local events to tell you about. We've got another local artist to play you, and clues between now and 12 to our mystery Big Finish record. We'll play it just before 12 o'clock, see if you can work out what it is before I do so. Earlier on, I mentioned that there is a connection between the mystery song and the first song I played this morning, which was Close to the Edit by Art of Noise. Here's some more clues now. The song in question is the debut single by this band, released on the 4th of December 1989 and getting to number 12 in the charts. Does that help? Steve at outreachradio.co.uk if you'd like a guess. No prizes. You can WhatsApp as well, 0770 090807. It'll be good to hear from you for that or for any reason this morning. No prizes. More clues on the way, and we'll play that just before 12 o'clock. Not looking bad on the roads and railways around our area. No reported problems on the train, so far as I can see. A little bit slow on the A34 southbound, approaching the M3 at Winchester, as you might expect, with the roadworks there. Busy in Portswood in Southampton, roadworks there. Winchester Road in Southampton also looking busy in both directions. And it's slow on Charles Watts Way, heading out of Southampton, heading towards Hedge End or heading towards the motorway there. Little bit of a queue there, but otherwise, basically all right. 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And

Lovely stuff. New from Kurt Vile, that's called Zoom 97. Outreach Radio, your truly local radio station. Steve Ridd out here with the Morning Mix. Take a look at what's going on at some of the theatres locally now then, and the Haymarket in Basingstoke on Friday, comedy, stand-up comedy with Mike Wozniak, and then at the same venue on Saturday the 6th, it's Sleeping Beauty, that's both at the Haymarket in Basingstoke. Mayflower Studios in Southampton has got Kiss of the Spider Woman. That starts today and runs through until Saturday. The Plaza Theatre in Romsey has got comedy drama with the Hen Night Epiphany. That starts on the 9th and goes through to the 13th of June. And the Theatre Royal in Winchester has got tribute act The Mumford and Sons Story. That's on Wednesday night. And looking at the Berry in Hedge End, the Integrate Dance-Off 2026 takes place there on June the 13th and the 14th. Got something you'd like a mention for? Let me know. steve@outreachradio.co.uk. We can do that for you before 12 o'clock. steve@outreachradio.co.uk. And that's the same email address. If you've got a guess on our Big Finish record, here comes another clue. The B-side was Lucky Bag, B-side of the 7-inch single from 1989, Lucky Bag. What was the A-side? steve@outreachradio.co.uk. No prizes. We'll play it just before 12 o'clock. More clues on the way. Right now, Red Box.

Outreach Radio, playing you Red Box and Lean On Me. Steve here with the Morning Mix. I want to tell you about the Unwrapped Festival now, which takes place this weekend in two different venues. It takes place on Saturday at Lee Road Rec in Eastleigh, 10 a.m. till 5 p.m. and then on Sunday, the 7th of June, in Hedge End, also 10 a.m. till 5 p.m. It's all about live performances, creative activities, arts and craft market, and food stalls as well. The Unwrapped Festival in Eastleigh on Saturday, and then Hedge End on Sunday, 10 a.m. till 5 p.m. both days. Enjoy yourself if you're after that. Also this Sunday, the 7th of June, it's the Rownham's House Picnic, back by popular demand, it says here. 12 noon till 5 p.m, pizza, cake, drinks, fun and games, and live music from Watching the Buzzards, Palkalooville, Dan O'Farrell, Halibut Jackson and the Fish Faces, and many more. Tickets £12 for adults, £5 for children. That's the Rownham's House Picnic on Sunday from 12 noon till 5 p.m. Steve at outreachradio.co.uk if you've got an event you'd like a mention for. And the same email address on the Big Finish. Here's another clue. The cover of the record sleeve was designed by Peter Saville, no less, who used a photo of a glass of whiskey as the cover. What song am I talking about? Big hit in 1989. Steve at outreachradio.co.uk if you think you know. More clues on the way, and we'll play that just before 12 o'clock. Also still to come, we've got the gig guide for you very soon. And we've got another local artist to play you before 12 as well. Right now, though, a man who's playing Boomtown Festival just outside Winchester in August. It's Anthony Schmerich.

phased by self-service checkouts or pouches of tobacco. I know falling in love feels trivial with everything that's going on, but what if we're actually onto something? And then the heron says,

their aesthetic, reluctant hope core memories operating on a strict one-in-one-out policy. The young and the dying have the worst philosophies, and you are both but also neither. Nay cheek, nay chance. Never leave the bookies with a smile on your face, and remember that herons wait for no one but themselves. Good things come to those who hesitate.

0: with After All, and before that, Anthony Schmerich and The Heron. It's the Morning Mix on Outreach Radio, your truly local radio station. Steve Ridd out here. Hope you're enjoying all the songs, old and new. Plenty more to come before 12, plus more clues to our mystery Big Finish record, and we've got another local artist to play you. And we'll do the gig guide very soon as well. We're having a sunny spell right now here at Outreach Radio headquarters, but more light rain showers around throughout the afternoon. I make it 17 degrees right now, not getting much higher than that. Sunset tonight around 10 past 9, mostly dry through the night, but Wednesday looking really wet with heavy winds as well. Highs of 18, just a few sunny spells intermingled with those showers, but Wednesday really not looking very nice. Unfortunately, let's hope it stays dry for Hampshire versus Sussex, which is tonight at 7 o'clock at the Utility Bowl in West End. Fingers crossed for Hampshire.
1: I'm DJ Oz, and I'll be taking you on a tropical tour of reggae music from the past to the present, including the latest reggae charts. We'll check out rhythms and versions and explore hit music from the Caribbean, such as reggaeton from Puerto Rico, zouk from Martinique and Guadeloupe, soca from Trinidad and Tobago, and much, much more. 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

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Steve here with Morning Mix through till 12 o'clock. Then it will be the 90s flashback hour, an hour of non-stop 90s tunes between 12 and 1. Ray Bart here from 4 o'clock this afternoon. I think it's time for the final clue now on the Big Finish record. Going to play this for you very soon. Have you worked out what it is yet? Here's your final clue, and this goes along with the fact that we played Art of Noise back at the beginning of the show and said there was a connection. The orchestra on the mystery song is conducted by Anne Dudley from The Art of Noise. That's your final clue. What's the song from 1989? Steve at outreachradio.co.uk. If you'd like a guess, play it for you very, very soon now. Let's do the gig guide as promised, and we'll start with the Joiners in Southampton, where on Wednesday night, tomorrow, you could see a Dead Pony, but only if you've got tickets, because that's sold out. 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At the Joiners on Thursday at 7 p.m, it's Flip Tricks, and on Friday the 5th of June, they've got Cryptic Shift. That's all at the Joiners. At the Engine Rooms in Southampton on Saturday, the 6th of June, it's Julian Marley, son of Bob Marley. Julian Marley and the Uprising UK Tour reaches the Engine Rooms on Saturday. At the 1865 in Southampton, tomorrow night, it's Frank Carducci. On Thursday at the 1865, Peter and the Test Tube Babies and the Ogre Tones, the UK's Shrek tribute band, reach the 1865 on Friday, the 5th of June. The Wedgwood Rooms in Southsea on the 8th, is that Monday? You've got Marmosets, and on the 9th it's Bemis. And finally at the Railway in Winchester on Friday the 5th of June, it's Ruth Theodore with support from Katie Dahl. Enjoy yourself if you're off to see any of those. Time for a local artist now, as promised, and I've played this quite a lot, but it is so good, and it's new, so it deserves lots of plays. He's from Winchester, he is Knights, and this is his new single, Nightmares. If you're looking for it, both Knights and Nightmares, spelt with K. Knights on Outreach Radio, your truly local radio station.

Fantastic stuff, isn't it? From Winchester, he is Knights, with a K, Jim Knights. And that is Nightmares, also with a K. And if you're in a local band and you'd like your music played on Outreach Radio, we'd love to hear from you. 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

Winchester. He is Knights with a K, Jim Knights. And that is Nightmares, also with a K. And if you're in a local band and you'd like your music played on Outreach Radio, we'd love to hear from you. 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It's not long now until the Southampton Summer Sessions for 2026. Now a regular annual event, but this year's Summer Sessions start on Friday the 12th of June. That's Friday next week. Can't believe it's come around so quickly. Amy McDonald kicks things off on the Friday with support from the Coral. Then you've got all sorts of acts, including OMD, Peter Hook and the Light, Paul Weller, Billy Ocean, Bowling for Soup, Deacon Blue with the Lightning Seeds. And then on the 23rd of June, it's a doubleheader, co-headlining Skunk Anansie and Garbage in Southampton. Is Garbage now? Stupid Girl. Sure, they'll play this in the Guildhall Square in Southampton.

Bitch and Stupid Girl, Isn't That Gonna Sound Great, played live in the Guildhall Square in Southampton in a couple of weeks' time. What a lineup! Garbage and Skunk Anansie co-headlining on Tuesday, the 23rd of June, part of the Southampton Summer Sessions. Couple more events to tell you about here. The RNLI have their fundraising day at Longstock Park Water Garden on Monday, the 8th of June. Come along, raise money for the charity and meet members of the RNLI and find out more about them. Longstock Park Water Garden, Monday the 8th. And looking a bit further ahead, the Hedge End Club Beer and Cider Festival 2026 is coming at the end of this month. 26th, 27th and 28th of June. 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The Hedge End Club Beer and Cider Festival, 26th to the 28th of June. Members free, £2 for non-members on the Sunday. £7.50 for members, £10 for non-members on the Saturday, £5 for members, £7 for non-members on the Friday. I've just found a record that's been left lying around here by the Groovy Pelican, who played it last night. I forgot to take it home with him, so I'm going to play it, which I'm quite excited about, because I don't have a copy. I'm very jealous as well. Earlier on, I played Man, Woman, Chainsaw and Nosedive, but this is the new single from them, which I don't have. It sounds completely different to the last one. And it's called Lizard Man.

Man, Woman, Chainsaw and Lizard Man, brand new single from them, played on the Groovy Pelican show yesterday evening, and he left his copy in the studio, so I couldn't resist playing that when I found it. Just left lying around. Wasn't that great? Man, Woman, Chainsaw are playing the Wedgwood Rooms in Southsea on the 1st of October, and their debut album, Cannonball, is out on the 7th of August. I'm Steve Ridout. This has been The Morning Mix. It only remains for me to play the mystery Big Finish record. Did you get it right from all the clues? Enzo had about a dozen guesses before he got it right. He was focusing on Trevor Horn when he should have been focusing on Ann Dudley from the Art of Noise clue. Yes, this does feature a full orchestra conducted by Ann Dudley from the Art of Noise, who we played back at the beginning of the show. It is electronic and getting away with it. Bernard Sumner, Johnny Marr, Neil Tennant, and apparently Chris Lowe was even involved in this one as well, from 1989. Well done if you got it right. Give yourself a pat on the back if you got it. Emma got it right. Enzo finally got it right. So did Tony. So did Chris. And Tom as well. Well done if you said electronic and getting away with it. Today's mystery Big Finish record. Here it is.

0: Fantastic stuff, electronic, and getting away with it with the orchestra conducted by the Art of Noises and Dudley. Well done if you got that right from all the clues. That was the Big Finish record for today, released 4th of December 1989, got to number 12 in the charts. Electronic, getting away with it. And that'll do for the morning mix for today, because it's not the morning anymore. I'm Steve Ridout. Thank you so much for listening. Do hope you've enjoyed the tunes. Stand by for an hour of back-to-back 90s music. It's the 90s flashback hour coming up in just one moment. Ray Butt on the air from 4 o'clock this afternoon through till 7. Just before I go, good luck to Hampshire. Let's hope the rain holds off. It's Hampshire versus Sussex in the 2020 at the Utility Bowl in West End, 7 o'clock today, if it's dry enough. Let's hope it is, because Hampshire have been doing very well in the 2020. I don't know why I sound so surprised, but they have been. Let's hope that continues. Have a very good rest of your day, whatever it is you're up to. Take care. I'm Steve Ridout. This has been The Morning Mix on Outreach Radio, your truly local radio station.
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0: On Friday, the 5th of June, get ready to party like it's 2001 as the Ogre Tones hit the 1865 in Southampton. 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
4: Watchdog investigators will meet the family of murder victim Henry Novak after his treatment by police officers after he was stabbed. The 18-year-old was stabbed to death with a ceremonial knife. His murderer, 23-year-old Vikram Digra, told police that he'd been the victim of racist abuse before the stabbing. His family have since apologised to Henry's family and for bringing the Sikh community into disrepute. His Reform UK leader, Nigel Farage.
5: All the values and standards of living in a free country where everybody is judged equally before the law have been trashed and thrown away.
4: His sentence is now being considered by the Attorney General's office. Next, the former SNP Chief Executive Peter Murrell has returned to court a week after admitting to embezzling £400,000 of the party's money. Murrell, who is the ex-husband of Nicola Sturgeon, will be sentenced later this month. At least 11 people are now confirmed to have been killed after Russia launched an overnight attack on Ukraine. The number of civilian infrastructure was targeted. Ukrainian President Volodymyr Zelensky had been warning that Russia were preparing to ramp up their attacks. Today marks World Eating Disorder Action Day, which hopes to tackle shame and stigma around eating disorders. Thomas Freeston is the spokesperson for the charity BEAT. He says there's a way to go in terms of stereotype.
6: If you're a male and an eating disorder, you might not come forward to reach out.

0: and the government has signed up to a legal target to cut the UK's planet heating emissions by 87% by 2040. Well, that's what Ed Miliband has announced. The Energy Secretary says the drive for clean homegrown power was the only way to protect family and business finances. That's the latest from Radio News Hub. I'm Tanita Sims.
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0: On Friday, the 5th of June, get ready to party like it's 2001 as the Ogre Tones hit the 1865 in Southampton. The UK's top tribute to the Shrek soundtracks bring a full live band, brass section and massive sing-along hits from Smash Mouth, Bonnie Tyler, The Proclaimers and more. 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

0: On Friday, the 5th of June, get ready to party like it's 2001 as the Ogre Tones hit the 1865 in Southampton. 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
4: The Home Secretary, Shabana Mahmood, says the murder of Henry Nowak was an evil act.
5: They deserve answers. They deserve answers in particular about what happened on that awful night and the actions of the police officers who arrived on the scene.
4: The 18-year-old student was handcuffed as he lay dying after being fatally stabbed by a Sikh man. The killer of finance student Nowak, 23-year-old Vikram Digwa, told police that he'd been the victim of a racist attack. Mahmood says we cannot allow the murder of Henry to turn community against one another. Next, Southampton owner Dragan Solak says he will not sack head coach Tonda Ekit. That's despite the club being thrown out of the Championship playoffs over Spygate. And the government has launched a consultation on plans to end exploitative zero-hour contracts. They say it will help deliver reforms to benefit more than 18 million workers who face uncertainty over their weekly hours and earnings. That's the latest from Radio News Hub. I'm Tanita Sims.
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0: on Friday, the 5th of June. 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

Hello and a very warm welcome to Outreach's very own Drive Time. I'm Ray Barton. I'm here every Monday and Tuesday with a mixture of music from the 60s, 70s, 80s and 90s. Yes, welcome along. It's great to have your company on this Tuesday afternoon. And a big thank you to Andy C for the Tuesday diversion. And Andy will be back here on Outreach Outreach Radio and Outreach Gold next week between the hours of 2 and 4. Once again, Andy, if you're listening in your car on the way home, thank you very much. Anyway, on today's programme, I've got the usual features. I've got the Retro Top 5, where I take a look at what was in the top 5 on this very day back in a certain year. We've got the birthday file coming up in approximately 20 minutes' time. We've also got X number 1s and 3 of those back to back with no interruptions from me, and that first one is about 5 o'clock or just after, and the second one is around 6 o'clock or just after. Anyway, that was Denise Williams there, and let's hear it for the boy starting the program, and that took us back to the May of 1984. Let's have something from the 90s now whilst I sort myself out with the travel information and that's coming up on the screen, and this is the M People.

That's the marvellous voice of Heather Small in the company of M People, and that took us back to the summer of 1993. Did get to number six for them, and that was Money, one of many hits that got into the charts for them back in the 90s, and that was One Night in Heaven. If you wish to get in touch with us, the text, the WhatsApp and the SMS number is 07770090807. Once again, that's 07770090807, and please start your message with the word drive. And my email address is ray@outreachradio.co.uk. 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Back to the 60s now with Jaunty Fame and the Blue Flames, and then we'll take a first look at those roads.

go get away. That's the next number one from 1966 there, and that was Georgie Fame and the Blue Flames and Get Away. Well, if you're trying to get away from work, it's about time. I took a load, a look at the load of traffic that's on the road at the moment. It's looking quite busy, actually.

0: To start with, the A36 Salisbury Road, Cowmore, is partially blocked both ways, I'm afraid, and there's slow traffic due to an obstruction in the road from Aldi to Paulette's Lane. The sensors show that traffic can now pass the scene after a full block on that road northbound earlier this afternoon. So it's looking like it is clearing. The A34 Winchester, there's queuing traffic southbound before the M3 Junction 9, as usual for this time of day, and that's around the Winnall roundabout area. Portsmouth now on Kingston Road, there's slow traffic there between Lake Road and Kingston Crescent. Winchester Road, Bassett, there's the usual slow traffic around the A33 Bassett Avenue area. There's also the usual slow traffic inbound at the High Street, which is the A337 Romsey Road, Lyndhurst. So that's a bit slow there at the moment. We move back to Portsmouth, and there's the usual slow traffic on Eastern Road northbound at the A27 roundabout there. The A27, Burslem Road in Burslem. There's slow traffic there at the Windover roundabout. The A3054, Fairley Road, heading into Newport. It's got the usual slow traffic there. That's, of course, round Fairley Road, heading into Newport near Sea Close Park. The A31 Wimborne Minster, there's slow traffic there between the A341 Merley roundabout and the B3073 Canford bottom area. And finally, on the A348 Ringwood Road Bearcross, there's the usual slow traffic there between the A341 Wimborne Road Bearcross roundabout and the fire station traffic lights in Ferndown. More information on the roads in approximately, I'd say about 30 minutes time or thereabouts.
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couple of great songs there back to back on Outreach Drive Time. And we had Coco and The Sweet, and a song that got to number two for them in the June of 1971. And then we had The Tremolos, and a song that got to number four for them back in the February of 1967. And I'm not sure whether I got my facts right or not, but please don't quote me on this, but I'm sure Cat Stevens wrote that song, but I'll have to do some research in a moment whilst the next song's playing. Just after half past or thereabouts, once I've done the weather, we'll have our retro top five. And today's retro top five takes a look at the 2nd of June 1972, and there's some great songs involved in that feature, but that's coming up after I've done the weather. But first, let's have a bit of road rage. Hopefully you're not though. If all

0: That's Catatonia there, and Road Rage, and I hope that's something that you're not suffering from. But as I said before, we'll take another look at the roads in a while, probably about 15 minutes time. And in a few moments after I've done the weather, we'll have our retro top five of this day back in 1972.
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0: Right, let's take a look at that weather. This evening and tonight, any remaining heavy showers? And boy, we've had some heavy showers over the last 24 hours. They should gradually ease and clear eastwards, leaving a largely dry night with the occasional clear spells. However, the odd spot of rain remains possible, particularly in the west. Mild and breezy throughout, with a minimum temperature of 11 degrees. Wednesday, increasingly cloudy ahead of a band of rain sweeping east across our region. Sunny spells and blustery showers developing by tomorrow afternoon. Heavy in places as well. Showers easing in the evening with a maximum temperature of 19 degrees tomorrow. The outlook for Thursday through to Saturday. Breezy on Thursday with sunny spells and showers. Heavy and thundery as well. Fewer showers likely on Friday. Drier and brighter on Saturday, but rain is possible later in the day. Staying rather cool. So there you go, that's the weather for you. It's just coming up to 31 minutes past four, and it's time for us in a few seconds to take a look at our retro chart.
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0: 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Let's try that again.
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0: Deary me, I think we've got some gremlins in the work, but hopefully that won't happen again. Let's go to our retro chart of this day back in 1972. Yes, at number five, we've got this one from the Drifters. Actually, it was a double A side. At the Club was on one side, and Saturday Night at the Movies was on the other.

Yes, that's the Drifters and At the Club. And as I said before, it was a double A side. Saturday Night at the Movies was on the flip side of the single, and that was at number 5 on this very day back in 1972. Meanwhile, at number 4, a gentleman by the name of Norman Smith, more commonly known to his audience as Hurricane Smith, had a hit in the charts at number 4 with Ooh Babe, What Would You Say? And of course, Norman Smith also did a lot of work with the Beatles back in the day in the recording studio.

Hurricane Smith, a.k.a. Norman Smith, and Oh Babe, What Would You Say? And that was at number four on the retro chart today. Meanwhile, at number three, we had a song that was originally recorded back in 1970 for Lindisfarne, and it appeared on their debut album, Nicely Out of Tune. They decided to release it as a single in 1972, and it got to number three, and it's Lady Eleanor.

That's, of course, Lindisfarne there, a bit of folk music for you here on Outreach Drive Time. And, Lady Eleanor, which is at number 3 on our retro chart today. At number 2, we have Sir Elton John and this little number.

3, we had Lindisfarne and Lady Eleanor. And number 2, we had Elton John, who you just heard with the Rocket Man. So what was it, number 1 then? Yes, of course, back in the 70s, it would have most likely been Mark Bolan and the T-Rex.

That's Sir Elton John. Let's get it right, Ray. And Rocket Man, I think it's going to be a long, long time. And it was at number two on this very day back in 1972. Before I play the number one, let's take a quick recap.

Number five on this very day back in 1972, the Drifters were at number five with At the Club and Saturday Night at the Fever, a double A-sided single. At number four we had Oh Babe, What Would You Say, and that was Hurricane Smith. At number

Yes, Mike Bolan and T-Rex, of course, at number one on this very day back in 1972. Don't forget, just after 5 o'clock, we'll have 3X number ones. And first of all, we're going to have 3X number ones with no interruptions from me from 1966. But now we've got to do the most important thing, and that's take a look at those roads once again.

0: The A33 Bassett Avenue, there's slow traffic there, northbound at the M3, where the A27 meets it. That's, of course, Bassett Green Road, and that's all up round Chilworth roundabout. The A27, Burrisdon Road, there's slow traffic there at Windover roundabout. Northern Bridge, we've got the usual slow traffic there, outbound from Six Dials. We move to Portsmouth, and there's the usual slow traffic on Kingston Road between Lake Road and Kingston Crescent. The A337, Romsey Road, Lyndhurst, always a bit gridlocked this time of day. The traffic is slow there, inbound at the High Street. The M271, there's delays southbound at the A33 where it meets Redbridge roundabout. Market Way, Hope Street and Alfred Road, Portsmouth, there's slow traffic there around the Unicorn Road area. That's where the Cascades shopping centre is. Eastern Road, there's queuing traffic there northbound at the A27 roundabout. The A34 Winchester, southbound before the M3 Junction 9 Winnell roundabout. It's a bit slow there. There's queuing traffic. There's the usual slow traffic on Itchen Bridge between Walston and the city centre. We go to Newport now, and there's slow traffic on the A3020 Medina Way around Forest Road and the hospital as usual. There's slow traffic on the A348 Ringwood Road between the A341 Wimborne Road Bearcross roundabout and the fire station traffic lights in Ferndown. And the A31 Wimborne Minster, there's slow traffic there between the A341 Merrily roundabout and the B3073 Canford Bottom area. And both ways on the A303 Winterbourne Stoke Road, both ways are partially blocked. There's queuing traffic there due to an accident on the A360 Langborough roundabout, Winterbourne Stoke Road. And that's all the way through to the A345 Countess Road, where the Countess roundabout is in Amesbury. So there you go, that's travel for you at the moment. More of that in approximately 20 minutes' time.
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0: On Friday the 5th of June, get ready to party like it's 2001 as the Ogre Tones hit the 1865 in Southampton. 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
4: Home Secretary Shabana Mahmood says the murder of Henry Novak was an evil act.
5: They deserve answers in particular about what happened on that awful night and the actions of the police officers who arrived on the scene.
4: The 18-year-old student was handcuffed as he lay dying after being fatally stabbed by a Sikh man. The killer of finance student Novak, 23-year-old Vikram Digwa, told police that he had been the victim of a racist attack. A jury in the trial of former DUP leader Sir Geoffrey Donaldson has heard a woman describe allegations that she was raped by him as a child. At Newry Crown Court, the complainant said she remembered hearing his heavy breathing during the alleged assault. Sir Geoffrey denies 18 sexual offence charges. A British couple jailed on spying charges in Iran have lost an appeal against their convictions. Craig and Lindsay Foreman were handed a 10-year prison sentence in February after being convicted of espionage, which they both deny. And Cruz Beckham has visited the site where the Spice Girls recorded their first hit single. From Radio News Hub, I'm Johnny Holmes.
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There you go. Three X number ones back to back without any interruptions from me, as promised. And we'll do that again around 6 o'clock or thereabouts. And next time we'll have three X number ones back to back from 1992. But firstly, we had Day Tripper and We Can Work It Out, which is a double A side. So I only played Day Tripper, and that was the Beatles, and that stayed at number one for 5 weeks for them. Then Pretty Flamingo and Manfred Mann, and that stayed at number one for 3 weeks for them. And then we had the Spencer Davis Group and Somebody Help Me, and that stayed at number one back in 1966 for the grand total of 2 weeks for them. Back to the 70s now, and then we'll take a look at the Rhodes straight after this one from Slade. Well, it should have been Slade, but we'll carry on with it anyway.

Yes, I know it sounded nothing like Slade, I know, but it did say that on my computer. It said Slade and my friend Stan. So even computers can lie to you at times. Anyway, that was Billy Ocean there, and that took us back to 1984, and a song that got to number six for him, and that was Caribbean Queen. And I'd like to add to that, if you ever get a chance to see Billy Ocean live, I definitely recommend it. I've seen him live, and he is absolutely superb. Right, now we'll take a look at the road as promised, and then we'll try and play my friend Stan from Slade. But that's only if my computer wants to play ball, of course. Modern technology, don't you just love it? Anyway, moving on. Time is now 16 minutes past 5 o'clock, and here's the travel. The A303 Winterbourne Stoke Road is partially blocked both ways, apparently. There's queuing traffic due to an accident from the A360 Longborough roundabout, Winterbourne Stoke, to the A345 Countess Road, where the Countess roundabout is, Amesbury, apparently. The A31 Canford Bottom Wimbleminster is partially blocked both ways due to an obstruction on the road near the B3073 Wimbourne Road West. Canford Bottom roundabout. And it's on the roundabout, apparently, so please be made aware of that. Oh, dearie me, there's a lot of blocked roads today. The A36 Salisbury Road, Calmore, that was partially blocked a little bit earlier, and it's still causing slow traffic to pile up there due to the obstruction on the road from Aldi to Paulette's Lane. There's the usual slow traffic on Northern Bridge, outbound from Six Dials, by the way. Winchester Road, Bassett, there's slow traffic there around the A33 Bassett Avenue. Eastern Road in Portsmouth, there's queuing traffic there northbound at the A27 roundabout. The A3020 Medina Way, Newport, there's slow traffic there around Forest Road and the hospital. There's queuing traffic on the A34 southbound before the M3 Junction 9 and one all roundabout. That's of course the A34 Winchester. The A348 Ringwood Road, Bear Cross, there's slow traffic there between the A341 Wimbourne Road, where the Bear Cross roundabout is, and the fire station traffic lights in Ferndown. And Kingston Road in Portsmouth has got slow traffic on as well between Lake Road and Kingston Crescent. And finally, the A31 Farnham Bypass. Farnham, there's slow traffic there on the bypass at Hickley's Corner. More travel information in a while, of course. But now let's see if my computer wants to play ball. Let's see if this is Slade this time.

Yes, we got there in the end. Back to the October of 1973, and a song that got to number two for Slade, and that was My Friend Stan. And when I've had computer trouble before, I've always spoken to a computer engineer, and he always has some wise words for me. He says, if it doesn't work, turn it off and turn it on again. So, yeah, just follow those instructions. You can't go wrong. Anyway, I'm going to play a song now for those people who went to the Take That concert at St. Mary's Stadium over the weekend. I didn't get a chance to go. I know Mr. Gary James had a chance to go, and he thoroughly enjoyed it. And if you want to catch Gary's shows, by the way, they're on Retro Sunday here on Outreach Gold and Outreach Radio as well, combined. Anyway, for those of you who went along to the concert, I hope you had a good time. I know Belinda Carlisle was on the actual artists that were there on the stage, and also the script, I believe. I'm not sure what they were like, but I did see some videos online on social media, and it looked very good. So I'm going to play two songs back to back now without any interruptions from me. One from Belinda Carlisle and one from Take That, especially for those people who went along to that concert at St. Mary's.

0: That's two songs there back to back, especially for all those people that went to St. Mary's and went to the Take That circus tour. They were on for a couple of nights, I believe. I did hear them from my garden. That's about as much as I could do. But yeah, they were very loud and very good by the sounds of it. And of course, Belinda Carlisle took the stage as well on the bill. And of course, we had It Only Takes a Minute from Take That. And that was originally done by Tavares, I think. And then, yeah, We Want the Same Thing. And that was Belinda Carlisle. I'll be back in a few seconds with the weather. But we're going to do this first.
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0: It's just gone 5:30, and it's time for us to take a look at the weather for the rest of the week, actually. This evening and tonight, any remaining heavy showers will gradually ease and clear eastwards, leaving a largely dry night with the occasional clear spell. However, the odd spot of rain remains a possibility, particularly in the west. Mild and breezy throughout, with a minimum temperature tonight of 11 degrees. Wednesday, increasingly cloudy ahead of a band of rain sweeping east across the region. Sunny spells and blustery showers developing in the afternoon, heavy in places. Showers easing by the evening with a maximum temperature of 19 degrees. The outlook for Thursday through to the beginning of the weekend. Saturday, breezy on Thursday with sunny spells and showers, heavy and thundery. Fewer showers are likely on Friday. Drier and brighter on Saturday, but rain is still possible later in the day. Staying quite cool through this period. Do the weather all over again in around an hour's time. I'm trying to sound posh there, but it doesn't work for me, does it? Take a look at the roads again in approximately 10 or 12 minutes time. After the next song, we're going to have the birthday file here on Outreach Drive.
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2: and more.

Yes, Marie's the name of his latest flame, apparently. Well, there you go. That's Elvis Presley there, and a classic from him. Right, it's time for the birthday file. Now, official birthday today, by the way. Many happy returns of the day to you.

yes, if it's your birthday today, I do hope you've had a good day. Considering the weather we're getting at the moment, still we can, mustn't grumble, as they say. At least it's watering the garden. Anyway, if it's your birthday today, you share your birthdays with TV actor Wentworth Miller. TV and movie actor Zachary Quinto. Of course, he was in the Heroes TV series a long time ago, and he's been in the more recent Star Trek offerings as well. Right, who else have we got? Let's take a look. Oh, actor Dennis Hayes Burt. It's his birthday today. Stacey Keach. He's probably the only actor that I know on this list. Sorry for my ignorance. Oh, I know this one. Actress Marina Baccarin. Wasn't she in the TV series Gotham? I think she was, and a few others. I think she's been in Deadpool as well, the movie. Anyway, comedian John Coleshaw, who's an impressionist as well. Very good one at that. Movie actor Justin Long. And singer Tony Hadley, of course, of Spandau Ballet fame. It'd be all right if I could say it, wouldn't it? Anyway, if it is your birthday today, I hope you have had a superb day so far and you've got a lovely evening planned. And seeing as it's Tony Hadley's birthday of Spandau Ballet, here's one from him.

That's, of course, Tony Hadley and the rest of the gang taking us back to 1983 with Communication. That did get to number one for them in the February of 1983. And, of course, I played that because it's Tony Hadley's birthday today. I doubt very much if he's listening because he's a very busy man. But many happy returns of the day to you, Mr. Hadley. That's all I've got to say. Right, from 1983, we're going to go back with two in a row now from 1967. Both ballads, one from Tom Jones and one from Mr. Long John Baldry.

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0: Roundabout, Winterbourne Stoke, to the A345 Countess Road. That's the Countess roundabout there. That's Amesbury. So lots of delays there, bollocks. But what else can I see? The A36 Salisbury Road, Cowmore. The road is cleared now and traffic's returned back to normal. The obstruction has been removed on the A36 Salisbury Road, both ways from Aldi to Paulette's Lane. The A31 Canford Bottom Wimborne at Minster is partially blocked both ways. Oh, it still is. There's queuing traffic there due to an obstruction on the road near the B3073 Wimborne Road West Canford Bottom roundabout. And I believe it's on the roundabout. There's a usual slow traffic on Northern Bridge outbound from Six Dials. The A3020 Medina Way Newport, there's slow traffic there around Forest Road and the hospital, as always. The A31 Farnham Bypass, Farnham, there at Hickley's Corner, there's slow traffic there. Winchester, there's queuing traffic on the A34 southbound as usual before the M3 Junction 9 Winnall roundabout. The A348 Ringwood Road Bear Cross, there's the usual slow traffic there between the A341 Wimborne Road Bear Cross roundabout and the fire station traffic lights in Ferndown. The M271, there's heavy traffic on that road southbound at the A33 Redbridge roundabout. Moving to Portsmouth, Kingston Road, usual slow traffic there between Lake Road and Kingston Crescent. There's queuing traffic on the A33 at the Avenue between Bassett Green Road, that's the Chilworth roundabout, and Winchester Road roundabout in Southampton. And finally, there's slow traffic on the A27 Burslem Road at Windover roundabout. I'll give the roads another mention in approximately 25 minutes' time.
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That's two great ballads back to back from 1967. First of all, we had I'm Coming Home and Tom Jones, closely followed by Long John Baldry and Let the Heartaches Begin. And I think he was called Long John Baldry because he was a very tall gentleman. That kind of figures, doesn't it?

Yeah, let's take a look at the roads. Anyway, the A303 Winterbourne Stoke, slow traffic due to an earlier accident on the A303 both ways from the A360 Longborough round.

back to 1993 with Hadaway and What Is Love, and that got to number two for him in the summer of that year. I'll be back in a moment with 3X number ones from 1992 with no interruptions from me, taking us up to almost the top of the hour. We got this from 1993 as well.

0: on Friday the 5th of June. Get ready to party like it's 2001 as the Ogre Tones hit the 1865 in Southampton. The UK's top tribute to the Shrek soundtracks bring a full live band, brass section and massive sing-along hits from Smash Mouth, Bonnie Tyler, The Proclaimers and more. 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
1: Sean O'Brien here. 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We're going to have a great laugh. I hope you get out of bed. I hope you get to work. I've got a fantastic variety of music throughout the decades. 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

Three X number ones to start the final hour of Drive Time for tonight, and we went back to 1992 for those three X number ones, and we had Ebenezer Good and the Shaman there, and the unmistakable laughter of Mr. Sid James in the background, I believe. Anyway, that stayed at number one for 4 weeks for the Shaman. Then prior to that, we had Please Don't Go and KWS. That was originally Casey and the Sunshine Band track back in the 70s, and that stayed at number one for KWS for 5 weeks. And then to start with, we had Goodnight Girl and Wet, Wet, Wet with Mr. Marty Pello, and that stayed at number one for 4 weeks. Don't forget those contact details. The text, the WhatsApp and the SMS number is 0770 090807. That's 0770 090807. 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Back to the 70s now for a few minutes before I go and take another look at the roads. And this is the Bay City Rollers and the very early

Yes, all the way back to 1971, and I believe that was their debut single, and it got to number 9 for them back in the September of that very year. Right, we still have some more music from the 70s and 80s to come, but first of all, let's take a look at the Rhodes one.

Everything seems to be easing back a bit now, which is good. The M271 is easing southbound at the A33 Redbridge roundabout area. They're still queuing traffic on Bassett Avenue. That's the A33 Bassett Avenue in Southampton. There's queuing traffic there northbound at the M3/A27 Bassett Green Road, Chilworth roundabout area. And, of course, that's stretching back to the Winchester Road roundabout as well. Let me see. The A348's Ringwood Road, Bear Cross. There's slow traffic there still between the A341 Wimborne Road, Bear Cross roundabout and the fire station traffic lights in Ferndown. Winchester Road, Upper Shirley. There's slow traffic there between St. James's Road and Hill Lane, as usual for this time of night. The A27, Burrsenden Road, Burrsenden, at Windover Roundabout. It's a bit slow there as well. The A31 in Farnham, there's slow traffic there westbound before the A325 Shepherd and Flock Roundabout. Also on the A31 Farnham Bypass, Farnham, there's slow traffic there at Hickley's Corner. Of course, because of the traffic on Bassett Green Road and the like, we've got slow traffic on the avenue inbound from Burgess Road and Chilworth roundabout as well. So that's affecting quite a lot of that road at the moment. The A34 Winchester southbound before the M3 Junction 91 or roundabout. That's still got some queuing traffic there. There's usual slow traffic on Kingston Road between Lake Road and Kingston Crescent in Portsmouth. And everything else looks like it's getting back to some normality, which is good. If there is such a thing, of course, for the rush hour. Well, it's not a rush hour now, it's rush hour 3 hours. If that makes sense. Anyway, let's get back to the 70s and this one from Racy.

two songs that charted in 1978 back to back. There we had the Racy and Lay Your Love on Me, and that got to number three for them. And then we had the Darts and The Boy from New York City, and that got to number two for them back in 1978, believe it or not. Anyway, tomorrow your entertainment lineup goes something like this. A very busy day tomorrow here on Outreach Gold and Outreach Radio, of course. Don't forget, I believe Sean's here with the breakfast show on both of the stations, because now and again we combine throughout the day to bring you programmes that are jointly done. But yeah, Sean's here with the breakfast show tomorrow. And then, of course, we've got Alan Etheridge from 10 through to 12. And Alan's got some superb music lined up for you, I'm sure. Then Keith Fenn jumps in from 12 through to 2. And then from 2 through to 4, we've got Tony, otherwise known as the Duke. And he's here from 2 through to 4. And then we've got Gary King in the chair for the Drive Time programme from 4 through to 7. And of course, Gary's got some great features in those programmes. He's here Wednesday, Thursday and Friday, of course, doing that show. And he's got the Love Songs, the X Number Ones, the Soul Train. Oh, he's got some great features. And everyone always gets involved in that programme, believe it or not. So, yeah, well done, Gary, for doing that. And, yeah, it'd be great. I'll be listening. I'll be listening tomorrow, don't worry. I'll have my pen and paper by the side of my chair, picking out what I do wrong and what you do right, as always. Anyway, and then, of course, from 7 through to 9, we've got Mags. And Mags has always got some great features in her programme, and, of course, some great music as well. Right, we'll have a look at the weather again in a few moments after this one from A Flock of Seagulls. And that reminds me, I popped into Southampton recently, and there seems to be more seagulls now than there is pigeons. And there was a young lady walking up the road, and she's just been in a shop there. I will not mention the name of the shop, but she had a nice sausage roll. She was just trying to eat it, poor girl, and this seagull came down and stole it. This is not at the beach. This is in the High Street in Southampton. Deary me. It's getting worse, isn't it?

0: There's a moral to that story about seagulls. 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Go and hide somewhere to eat it. Anyway, that's wishing I had a photograph of you and a flock of seagulls. Right, let's take a look at that weather, shall we?
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0: Right, this evening and tonight, any remaining heavy showers will gradually ease and clear eastwards, leaving a largely dry night with the occasional clear spell. However, the odd spot of rain remains a possibility, particularly in the west. Mild and breezy throughout, with a minimum temperature of 11 degrees. Wednesday, increasingly cloudy ahead of a band of rain sweeping across our region. Sunny spells and blustery showers developing by the afternoon. Some of these showers will be heavy in places. Showers easing into the evening with a maximum temperature of 19 degrees tomorrow. The outlook for Thursday through to Saturday, breezy on Thursday with sunny spells and showers. Heavy and thundery as well at times. Fewer showers are likely on Friday. Drier and brighter on Saturday, but rain is possible a bit later in the day. Staying rather cool. So I should imagine that means seasonal average. We've got a track from Cameo coming up in a few seconds.
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That's Cameo, all the way back to 1985, and Single Life, one of a number of tracks that they got into the top 40 back in the 80s. We're going to take one last look at the roads. It looks quite good now. Everything seems to be returning back to normal, but there's a couple of sticking points, so I'll go through those. Right, the A34. Traffic is still queuing southbound before the M3 Junction 9 Wirral roundabout. It's probably taking an extra 15 minutes for that journey. So that's queuing traffic on the A34 southbound before the M3 Junction 9 Wirral roundabout. And the A31 Farnham is queuing traffic there westbound before the A325 Shepherd and Flock roundabout. Give yourselves an extra 5 minutes for that journey. Other than that, everything seems to be getting back to some normality. Hooray! The time now is about 22:07.

0: That's Betty Boo in the company of the Beatmasters. And hey DJ, I can't dance the music you're playing. Oh, do apologise about that. Anyway, it's time for us to take a little break, and then we've got something from Lulu from the 60s. In fact, I think we're going to play a very well-known track from her, to be honest.
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It's just as well I had the microphone down and there's no camera in the studio, because I was singing along to that, and it's not a very nice sight, and it's definitely not a very nice sound. Anyway, that was Lulu there and Shout. Well, it's almost time for me to go, so I'm just going to leave the chair and leave the premises. Thank you very much for joining me. Please join me again next Monday and Tuesday when I've got all the same features, and I'll be here from 4 through to 7. I'm going to leave you with a couple of great tracks, starting off with something from Roxy Music. And don't forget, Gary King's here tomorrow evening between 4 and 7, and of course Thursday and Friday with the Drive Time Show. And as I said before, Gary's got some great features and great music in his programme. So until next week, have a good week, the remainder of it, and I'll speak to you again very, very soon. So from me, Ray Butt, bye for now.

0: On Friday, the 5th of June, get ready to party like it's 2001 as the Ogre Tones hit the 1865 in Southampton. The UK's top tribute to the Shrek soundtracks bring a full live band, brass section and massive sing-along hits from Smash Mouth, Bonnie Tyler, The Proclaimers and more. 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
2: Home Secretary Shabana Mahmood says the murder of Henry Novak was an evil act.
3: They deserve answers. They deserve answers in particular about what happened on that awful night and the actions of the police officers who arrived on the scene.
2: The 18-year-old student was handcuffed as he lay dying after being fatally stabbed by a Sikh man. Mahmood says we cannot allow the murder of Henry Novak to turn communities against one another. Andy Burnham has signalled he could bring in a 10-year plan to renationalise the water industry, saying reform is needed to put the public interest first. It comes as South West Water Limited has been handed a record fine of almost £2 million for supplying water unfit for human consumption after a parasitic outbreak in Devon. And Alexander Zverev cemented his status as French Open favourite by ruthlessly ending the challenge of teenager Rafael Hodar. Zverev dispatched of his young opponent, easing to a 7-6, 6-1, 6-3 victory. From Radio News Hub, I'm Johnny Holmes.
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0: On Friday, the 5th of June, get ready to party like it's 2001 as the Ogre Tones hit the 1865 in Southampton. The UK's top tribute to the Shrek soundtracks bring a full live band, brass section and massive sing-along hits from Smash Mouth, Bonnie Tyler, The Proclaimers and more. 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

0: On Friday, the 5th of June, get ready to party like it's 2001 as the Ogre Tones hit the 1865 in Southampton. The UK's top tribute to the Shrek soundtracks bring a full live band, brass section, and massive sing-along hits from Smash Mouth, Bonnie Tyler, The Proclaimers, and more. 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

0: On Friday, the 5th of June, get ready to party like it's 2001 as the Ogre Tones hit the 1865 in Southampton. The UK's top tribute to the Shrek soundtracks bring a full live band, brass section and massive sing-along hits from Smash Mouth, Bonnie Tyler, The Proclaimers and more. 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

0: On Friday, the 5th of June, get ready to party like it's 2001 as the Ogre Tones hit the 1865 in Southampton. 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
2: Hello, very good afternoon to you. 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We're looking at 1987.

So as I said, we have 2 hours now through until seven. We have the headlines and the hits and the history of 1987. Wait for it. 39 years ago. I know. I'm sorry. But they were in the charts 39 years ago. Kicking off then, Criticize, Alexander O'Neill. I'm not actually going to tell you what we've got coming up tonight. You have to wait and see. But I can tell you what, you will not be disappointed. Fabulous hits through until 7 o'clock. 2 hours of 87. I'll be reading you out loads of top tens, as always. Your top 10 singles you were buying. Top 10 albums you were buying. Top 10 films you were going out to watch. All bringing back memories, hopefully, from 1987 for you. 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Is This Love from 1987?

Oh, there's Debbie Gibson, her debut hit, Only in My Dreams. Ahead of that, Curiosity Killed the Cat, Down to Earth, Alison Moyet as well, Is This Love. Very good evening to you. I'm Matthew Aldous, and I'm taking you through until 7, keeping you company tonight for Retro Rewind here on Outreach Radio and Outreach Gold as part of Sunday Super Retro Sunday. We simulcast on Outreach Gold. We do it every Sunday, right the way through until 11 o'clock tonight. Well, how are you? Hope you are well. Hope you've had a good week, and I hope you're going to carry on and enjoy some really wonderful hits from 1987 for 2 hours. Some history then, and headlines, and things you were buying, all that sort of thing, back in 1987, just to make you feel, realise how old you are and how long ago it really was. Sadly, it was 39 years ago. I know. The Conservatives won the general election in 1987 with Maggie Thatcher carrying on as Prime Minister. That was the third consecutive term. Labour was still carrying on with Neil Kinnock as their leader, and Dr. David Owen was leader of the SDP, as it was called back then, but not for long, because not long after that turned into, as it's known today, the Liberal Democrats. At the Townsend Torreson Cross Channel Ferry, Herald of Freemd Enterprise capsized off Zeebrugge. Gunman Michael Ryan kills 16 in Hungerford before shooting himself. The government then bans automatic weapons of the kind that Ryan used. More uplifting headlines a bit later on. But for now, we continue with Bananarama. Do you remember this? Don't hear this very often anymore, do you? I don't know why. This is one of their best, personally. It's the superb trick of the night. Turn it up. It's from 87.

Oh, there's five-star there, and The Slightest Touch from the Silk and Steel album, which we all had, didn't we? Yeah, I did, and I'm not going to say, I'm not going to be embarrassed by that or ashamed. I was 15, so you know, it's quite all right. Anyway, you had it too, I know. Everyone did. Ahead of that, The Circus from Erasure, looking at hits, history, headlines of 1987, 39 years ago, with me, Matt, here. Taking control again for this part of the evening, between 5 and 7, I'm here every Sunday, here on Outreach Radio and Outreach Gold, your truly local radio station. 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We're on DAB Plus, 1557 kilohertz medium wave, online and your smart speaker as well. And wherever you're listening tonight, you're more than welcome. Thank you. Okay, in sport in 1987, in cricket, Sunil Gavaskar of India, playing in his 124th Test match, becomes the first batsman to score 10,000 Test runs. Laura Davis is the first British golfer to win the US Women's Open Championship. Steve Davis won the World Snooker Championship at the Crucible Theatre in Sheffield for the fourth time. And it was also the year of the hurricane, which swept across the south, uplifting trees and houses. And Michael Fish said we weren't going to have one. You know the story on that. And very happy school children didn't go to school for a day or two because the buses couldn't get through, or they were blown over, one of the two. And I was one of those, so I was more than happy. Gary Numan came back to the charts in 87. Might have run out of money, I don't know. He'd been quiet for a few years. He rehashed cars, and he called it the E-Reg model. And is here on Outreach Radio with our continuing look at 87.

0: Cars, the E-Reg version from Gary Newman. Right, in just a couple of moments, we're going to reduce the tempo by a notch or two as we continue our look at 1987 from 39 years ago. Matt here, keeping you company through until 7.
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4: 1987.

There's Paul McCartney, Once Upon a Long Ago. We had It's Over by Level 42 as well. And Always from Atlantic Star. Matt here, hello. Good afternoon, good evening. Retro Rewind, or here on Outreach Radio again for your Sunday evening. Hope I'm finding you well. Hope you're enjoying some of these hits. Okay, what was going on in 1987 then? Well, Christie's sells Vincent van Gogh's irises for £30 million, a world record sale price at that time for art of any kind. A first suspect is convicted of two murders by evidence derived from genetic fingerprinting. The first class fibre optic cable is laid across the Atlantic Ocean, and construction of the Channel Tunnel between Folkestone and Calais gets underway. Films we were going to see in the cinema back 39 years ago in 1987. Well, I'll tell you what, there's loads. There really is. I don't know about you, but for me, living in Winchester back then,